and do this every night. Wham! The door comes crashing down, your daddy's face all pale. Says, come with me, you hairy bum, I'll put you in my jail. You're a judge.

Where do you think you're going? A thing that you don't know. You got no way of knowing. There's really no place you can go.

The arms I feel, I know are real, and I'm happy once again. And if I die,